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0: 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Your next chance to win happens Monday morning at 8. This is Soul School Sunday. I'm Monica Mann. You got that right. If you're black and you vote, your vote could be hanging on a string, just like Loose Ends just said. Reverend Warnock, Cory Booker, and others joined thousands of women and politicians to march for what many have begun to take for granted, and that's our vote. Alabama was the backdrop, and this morning we spoke with Cassandra Brown with All About the Ballot and Black Women's Roundtable about why she was there. I want you to check out the replay online at star945.com. Also, we spoke with Charlotte McCullough as she approached mental health from a Black perspective. So important. And Carlos Durden talked to us about how we can get our house in order for hurricane season beginning June 1st. I'll share more on that this hour, too. The Commodores and Bobby Brown are coming up next. This is Soul School Sunday on Star 94.5, Orlando's only R&B.
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11: 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Did you call somebody? 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He told me he don't think he had a case. I said, what, you went to law school, son? You ain't supposed to know. You supposed to call. Tell me what happened. He said he was on the expressway. He was speeding. I asked him how fast he was going. He told

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6: 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I asked him, why not? 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I said, what, you went to law school, son?

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11: I know somebody that got into an accident. I asked him, did he call somebody? He said, I called my mom. I said, I ain't talking about your mom. Did you call somebody? He told me no. I asked him, why not? He told me he don't think he have a case. I said, what, you went to law school, son? You ain't supposed to know. You supposed to call. Tell me what happened. He said he was on the expressway. He was speeding. I asked him how fast he was going. He told

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Lorenzo is definitely rocking on your radio. And Ricky Smiley's paying your bills at 5 o'clock. Listen out for that keyword so you can become $1,000 richer. If you haven't already, make sure you download the Star 94.5 app. That's a way to basically, as I always say, expedite the process. You can do it on the website too. Having that app definitely helps as well, all right? Speaking of helping, we're doing all that we can in the community because we care, without a doubt. Now, we are stopping the music to silence the violence. And over the weekend, I walked into a Barnes & Noble, was looking at some of the books there, and I came across one that said, woke is dead. Now, if anyone took the time out to write a book that's entitled Woke is Dead, they don't know the true meaning of what woke is, because we have our third eye open at all times. And it's important for the community to come together and talk about the things that concern the community. So we're doing that because we're woke about what's happening in our community. And this discussion will be about domestic violence that is happening in our homes, in our neighborhoods. So listen, we're going to stop the music to silence the violence, all right? And it's happening Sunday, May 30th from 7 p.m. to 9 p.m. right here on our airwaves. Of course, we're going to open up the phone lines for your questions, and you can definitely express your concerns. So stopping the music to silence the violence. It's Star 94.5, Orlando's only

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12: Starting at 4 on Channel 9 Eyewitness News, sunny today, but Chief Meteorologist Tom Terry will be timing out how multiple rounds of thunderstorms may impact the rest of the week. Plus, the man accused of fatally shooting an Edgewater police officer stood before a judge today. The terms of his plea deal and the sentence brought down by the judge. At 9 investigates how a new street drug called cyclorephine is on the rise, the new lethal danger that has already taken lives. Starting at 4 on Channel 9 Eyewitness News.
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4: I'm Channel 9 Chief Meteorologist Tom Terry. Pretty quiet weather starting out your short work week here with the Memorial Day weekend coming up. Temperatures still holding near 90. Low 70s tonight. Isolated showers tomorrow and again Wednesday with temperatures also holding near 90. From Channel 9 Eyewitness News, I'm Certified Chief Meteorologist Tom Terry.
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